0: catch my kill. Like how Salama Lakers swear this shit get real.
1: Shit get real. Shit get real.

0: I love you, but I love the lower. Or that I love any physical being. I think that's wonderful. But then why can't you bring that same feeling home?
1: I really wish that I could do that.
2: No, I never did it. That was atypical.
0: What makes you think you can do it?
3: I wash the forgotten.
1: Well, he said, a man's foes will be they of his own household.
0: Well, I hardly believe that your own father or mother or brother or sister would be your enemy.
1: You're gonna call him a liar?
0: No, I'm not calling him a liar.
1: Well, I can do all things through the Lord.
0: He can't do it. You saw the way we lived and what we did, do you believe?
1: I really don't think so.
2: Let's see, I've lost track.
1: Or that I love any physical being.
0: I think that's wonderful.

I love the lower. Or that I love any physical being. I think that's wonderful.

0: any physical being. I think that's wonderful. Well, he's seven.
1: My name is Willie, Mr. Willie.

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FIP, tentative d'étirement sonore.

some help from someone else. If your day don't seem just right, so hard to get through the night, tell your

Isn't this a lovely day to be caught in the rain? You were going on your way.

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Shared your love for him and the creator, whose favorite son was also made to suffer. You hold the pliers like a kitchen utensil, as you try to fix me little bicycle. My only source of family value, I wonder if you know.

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You're looking sharp. 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You sure got a strut on tonight.

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And I felt like the queen divine just like I knew I would. But the price of paid was all I had and all I ever was. I lost myself amidst the greed-filled hall of midnight fog. So next time you meet a bright green owl, hungry polar bear, well, don't dance with him, don't shake his hand, don't meet his hungry stare. He'll only lead you way astray and far from who you are. So don't get fooled by shiny boots or getting strange bears' calls. Hey,

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Say certain things that were too blunt. You come like you have brutal honesty with your speech. What you tell me, say? Eh? Yeah. Truth is the truth. Yeah.

0: cooking gear. I smelled something cooking. I looked around to see. That's when I found out they was cooking me. I said,
1: hey guy, chicken, let me out of here.

0: right, yo, what's up, what's up? Yo, 50 of my mans right now.
1: Yo, put your money back in my mans.
0: I'll let you talk and say what you want. I got you in my mans right now. I got it in my mans' hands right now.
1: I got 50 of my mans
0: right now. Yo, shake them dice up, son. Shake them dice up, baby. Shake them dice up, baby. Shake them dice up, baby. Where you at, boy? Get that money.
1: Yes.
0: Yo, you coming. Yo, go. Go. Go. Go. Go. Go. Go. Go. Go. Go. Go. Go. Go. Go. Go. Go. Go. Go. Go. Go. Go. Go. Go. Go. Go. Go. Go. Go. Go. Go. Go. Go. Go. Go. Go. Go. Go. Go. Go. Go. Go. Go. Go. Go. Go. Go. Go. Go. Go. Go. Go. Go. Go. Go. Go. Go. Go. Go. Go. Go. Go. Go. Go. Go. Go. Go. Go. Go. Go. Go. Go. Go. Go. Go. Go. Go. Go. Go. Go. Go. Go. Go. Go. Go. Go. Go. Go. Go. Go. Go. Go. Go. Go. Go. Go. Go. Go. Go. Go. Go. Go. Go. Go. Go. Go. Go. Go. Go. Go. Go. Go. Go. Go. Go. Go. Go. Go. Go. Go.

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Oh yeah. Somebody might write a song about you. 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

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Sunshine, luminary, Abby Lincoln, Queens of Queens, Supreme Queens.

The rib of laughter, echoes of breath. Your voice survives all others like a draft of breeze in the veins. To be loved is to be tended to tenderly, truthfully floating in the swamp of eyes. Love is an allness, open-ended sky, bare arms, stenciled dreams, skinless and captured by the crevices of reach. Love is the hollow of the heart in the blood, the arch of feet toward a kiss, the mouth of an ellipsis.